0: 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And we're all rooting for gold once again.
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mga Magnum friends, welcome to Magnum Songs of the Heart Monday. Ang inyong programa where music speaks the language of love, hope, and unforgettable memories. For the next 3 hours, Magnum friends, let's be together, huh? And connect our hearts as we bring you timeless songs that touch the heart. Kana ma-inspired ato mga souls o makapahinumdum ka nato sa mga special nga higayon sa atong kinabuhi. So tonight, whether you're at home, napa sa mga trabaho ninyo, on the road, or simply relaxing, we hope our music keeps you company, Magnum friends. Kini si Magnum Apple Pie inyong kauban sa gugma ug musika on Magnum Radio 99.9, your news and music station in Sitio and Misor. This evening, mga Magnum friends, here on Magnum Songs of the Heart, every song has a story. Ug base na akay mahinumduman nga tao, usa ka lugar, o moment bakaha nga dili gyud ninyo malimtan. We celebrate those memories through beautiful music that connect us all. So sit back, relax, and enjoy the melodies that will surely warm your heart this evening. Sige, Magnum friends, as we officially begin our love journey tonight, iplastar lang og tarong ang inyong mga kaugalingon. Unload your stress.

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If you're ready, then let's do this. Turn up the volume, keep your hearts in tune, and let's make this evening meaningful, relaxing, and filled with love. Because here on Magnum Songs of the Heart, every song has a story, every dedication carries an emotion, and every heart finds a melody. And to officially kick off tonight's program, Magnum Friends, here's a beautiful love song that reminds us that life becomes more meaningful when you're with someone special. Kasweet, oy. This is an OPM love song duet ni siya, mga Magnum Friends, called Basta't Kasama Kita by our homegrown talents, real couple Ding Dong Avanzado and Jessa Zaragoza. Sige, prepare your hearts and syempre inyong mga partners sa kilid karon ha. 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

We are back in Magnum Sauce of the Heart, Magnum Friends. Kamusta man ang inyong Monday evening? Labi na inyong mga kasing-kasing. We hope you're winding down after a busy day, Magnum Friends. Whether naamo karon sa inyong panimalay or nibalik na bamugikan sa inyong trabaho, simply taking a moment to relax. Salamat for spending part of your evening with us here. And by the way, kabalo ba mo mga Magnum Friends na sometimes ang love doesn't begin the moment na akay ma-meet nga someone. 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

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Oh, na siya Magnum Friends nga sa unang tingin nahulog na dayon imong kasing-kasing. Anyway, mga Magnum Friends, move on sa taani. Short kaayong a message diri from Leia, and this one goes out for Russell John. From the moment I met you, I knew there was something special about you. Thank you for bringing happiness into my life. I love you always. 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Kamu diha? Okay ra ba? Here's a song for you that was requested by Leia, and it is called Something I Knew I Loved You from Savage Garden, where every dedication comes straight from the heart. And may this beautiful melody remind you both of the love you share. Again, to Russell John with love.

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